out if you can hear me. Is there anyone at home? Come on, come on now. I hear you feeling down. Well, I can ease the pain, get you on your feet again. Relax. Some information first. Just the basic facts.

I feel your pain across the sea. That distant ship on the horizon.

We never know about the Nakba. I was only 5 years old in 48. We were unaware what was happening over there. It breaks my heart I came on board so late. You reached us all with your rallying cry. Now here we stand at the gate.

we go back to 1948. Before the settlers stole the land. When Grandma's key unlocked the door. And everyone revered the olive tree. And every human life was sacred, everyone. Every daughter, every son, with equal human rights for all.

0: مصاحبه سیمای آزادی با دکتر هانس اولریش زایت، سفیر آلمان در افغانستان 2006-2008 و کره جنوبی 2009-2012 همزمان با کنفرانس بین المللی روم.
1: Thank you very much, Ambassador Zayt, for accepting this interview with Simay Azadi. First of all, tell me, what was the message of today's conference?
2: I think the message of today's conference in a time of war was that we have to look beyond the war. We have to look into the future of a democratic and free society in Iran. This was the basic message, and that we have to support the democratic opposition of Iran under the guidance of the National Resistance Council.
1: One of the questions that I wanted to ask you about is about the ongoing human rights violations in Iran at the time of war. Why the regime has increased the number of executions during the war?
2: I believe that the repression and the violation of human rights, which is increasing, is a sign of weakness of the regime. The regime is weak, and it knows it, and therefore it is increasing the pressure on the people. So if we talk about human rights, we are also talking about the possibility of political change in Iran. I believe that the alternative to the current regime is a genuine opposition within Iran, a genuine opposition, not an opposition that is stimulated from the outside. And therefore, I believe that the support and attempts to show Reza Pahlavi as a serious alternative is not very helpful. It is not a support for the opposition, it's an obstacle for peaceful and democratic change. So we have to support the genuine opposition of Iran, which is the opposition that is fighting already for years, and not out now, for years, for a democratic and free society.
1: And if you want to say what should the European countries do in this time of war, what is your suggestions for them? Because some people back the war, some people back appeasement policy. Which is the right way? What is the alternative to this current crisis?
2: There is an option, an additional option to war and appeasement, and this is a European effort to support the genuine opposition inside Iran. Today, Guy Heffel-Hofstadt from Belgium made very interesting suggestions how the European Union can support the democratic opposition. And I strongly believe that we need a constructive engagement of the European Union in Iran for the opposition inside Iran.
1: And if you would like to send a message to the Iranian people who will be watching this interview, what would that be?
2: The message would be that your sacrifices are not in vain. What you are doing, what you are sacrificing, even if you are sacrificing your life, you are doing it for your home country, for your people, for the freedom of Iran, and for the freedom of your families and children. So this is very important, and I have the highest respect for the people who are fighting for freedom and democracy in your country. Thank you very much.
1: We thank you very much for this interview, Ambassador Zayt. Thank you. Thank you, sir.
3: بیانیه گروه دوستان ایران آزاد در هلند. فراخوان به اقدام فوری علیه موج اعدام‌ها در ایران. گروه دوستان ایران آزاد هلند با شدیدترین عبارات ممکن اعدام دو جوان معترض امیر حسین صفری و ابوالفضل سپاهی را 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